0: the beat.
1: This is Pascal Junior, and you're listening to Holding On right now on The Voice with Love Music.
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See you at the bar, you was hardly talking. That's when I knew that your heart was scarring. Friends to lovers need a part to star in. Like, wait, babe, let me ask your pardon. This ain't Gucci, this is Prada, darling. If you want something, you can.

0: 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I want every bit of you. I guess I'm selfish.
1: 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We love music.

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Stop. They won't be waiting for you when you start doing things you love. Stop over-analyzing. Life is simple.

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2: 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You're about to hear my new song, Opalite.
0: The Voice. We love music.

Let's get the party started. See you at the bar, you was hardly talking. That's when I knew that your heart was scarring. Friends to lovers need a part to star in. Like, wait, babe, let me ask your pardon. This ain't Gucci, this is

0: 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We love music. Bring the beat. Voice.
1: 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My name is Alex Warren, and I make music.

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That's when I knew that your heart was scarring. Friends to lovers need a part to star in. Like, wait, babe, let me ask your pardon. This ain't Gucci, this is Prada, darling. 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

0: 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Here we go.
1: The Voice. 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We love music.

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1: You shot me so damn good. 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I see the satisfaction in your eyes.
2: 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I'm Minali and you're listening to Pam Pam Pam on The Voice Radio. Mwah.

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That's when I knew that your heart was scarring. 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

0: 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Yeah,
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0: This is Swim. I just wanna play. 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

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That's when I knew that your heart was scarring. 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

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And you started laughing, cause you think I'm joking. But looking in your eyes, that's the best thing. 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